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0: to the discotheque. 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
1: Colombia gang.
2: I'll be on the drums.